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1: And a very good morning to you. It is a Tuesday. No, it's not. It's Monday. I'm kidding. Of course, it's Monday morning. And it's the 20th of July already. And the World Cup's over. It's gone. Done. Dusted. Spain are the champions. And I've got to say, there was a bit of aggro, wasn't there, at the end of it? I don't know if you were just glad it's all over, whether you watched it and thought, wow. But yeah, the Argentinians... Well, they are a brutal team, I think. I did feel sorry for Messi because, he, you know, possibly his last World Cup, maybe. I would think so at his age, but you never know. He still played brilliantly all the way through the tournament. So, enough of the World Cup. It's over. It's done. Whatever is coming next is coming next. And hopefully it's something good for us all. Yeah, exciting times. Okay, let's start the show this morning. Hope you had a great weekend and you got some sunshine. I think Sunday was a lovely day, wasn't it? It's really nice and warm, and hopefully anybody that was having an event on Sunday did themselves proud, because it was a gorgeous day.
2: Good morning.

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0: and that is brand new from Kelly Clarkson and I'd Be Lying. Before that, kicking off the show this morning, we had Heaven 17 and Temptation. Well, I played that because somebody lovely bought me some absolutely gorgeous chocolates, and I thought, right, I'm going to make those last a week. No, I think they lasted 2 days. They've gone. They have actually gone. Yeah. Okay. Too nice, just, you know. And don't, honestly, if you, no, I don't, chocolates, no, no. They just don't, they go down too well. I eat them and then I think, oh dear, I should have maybe spaced that out a little bit, but you know how it is. You just munch it and it's gone. Anyway, enough of me on the weekend eating chocolate and going on to the show this morning. We have, of course, got new music. Yes, one played there from Kelly Clarkson. We've got Ryan Beattie, we've got The Messengers, we've got Lucas Graham, Empire of the Sun, Echo and the Bunnymen. I've played this one, Disco Bambino, from that's with Nile Rodgers and Sophie Ellis Beck. So I've played that one as well. I quite like that one. Beck's got a new one, Carly Rae Jepsen as well. So not massive amounts, so I may be able to get those in today, or at least some of them. We have, of course, got chart music, oldies. We've got our long song of the morning coming up at 7:30. We've got birthdays of the day, of which there are probably too many to play today. Too many great songs who have bands who have a birthday member, a member whose birthday it is, of course, today. And if it's your birthday, a very happy birthday to you. I hope you have a wonderful day celebrating and enjoy yourself.
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Monday morning. If you're just waking up with a bit of Roxy music and Jealous Guy, I was going to say before that, but we haven't played any before that. We're going to play the Cardigans, taking us to the ads with Love Fool.

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That was Lola's Theme, and actually that was the Pete Tong version of Lola's Theme, and both brilliant. I've got to say, Shapeshifters are the original, and Pete Tong and his Heritage Orchestra did that one. One more on the same theme, I think, taking us to 1:30, and our long song of the morning, Cascada, Evacuate the Dance Floor.

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Get a good night's sleep from The Good Sleep Company on the High Street in Bath.

the album Fearless back in 2008. I think that was her fourth single from the album. It's our long song of the morning, and it's Taylor Swift and Fearless. Niall Horan next.

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was Kim Carnes, Betty Davis Eyes, and a birthday of the day. In fact, our very first birthday of the day, belonging to Kim Carnes, American singer, songwriter, who had the 1981 US number one and UK number 10 single, which became a best-selling single of the year in the United States, spending 9 weeks at number one. She began her career as a songwriter in the 1960s, writing for other artists and working as a session background singer with the famed Waters Sisters. Born on this day, the 20th of July, back in 1945. A very happy birthday to the lovely Kim Carnes. Great song. Rag & Bone Man next, and this one is As You Are.

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2: And it's just 1 minute past eight. You're listening to Gail here on Devon FM, coming live from Battery Green here in Banff, and taking you for the next couple of hours until 10, when you have lunch. She'll be coming in, taking you all the way through to 2. And hopefully we have still got enough stuff to entertain you this morning until that happens. We have, of course, got our gem of the week. We've got birthdays of the day, some fabulous birthdays of the day, actually, including Carlos Santana. We've got Michael McNeil from Simple Minds. We have Lee Harris from Talk Talk. And we have got Chris Cornell as well as Dig Wayne. And I think we've got another couple as well of birthdays of the day. Maybe not squeeze them all in, but most of them anyway. And, of course, we will have to talk about the weather. Light cloud and a moderate breeze, order of the day, high of 16 and a low of 13. I don't know what's happening. Honestly, I really don't know what's happening with this weather. It just doesn't seem to have got a grip of summer lately at all. We get one nice day and then, dear me, what's happened? Not that it matters greatly, you know, it is what it is. And I do think it's not going to change, particularly over the coming weeks. We're going to get some rain, we're going to get some sunshine, and we're going to get highs of probably 19, 20, and lows of sort of 15, 16. So, again, the pattern seems to be staying the same, specifically for the end of July. So high of 16 and a low of 13 today. And today is expected to be generally cloudy with spots of rain and drizzle, most likely in Orkney in the north of the mainland. And sunny spells are possible on the mainland later on this afternoon. So tonight expected to be widely cloudy with the odd spot of rain or light drizzle, and some clear spells may develop on the mainland later in the night. So, yes, you can't say in the UK we have the same thing every year, do we? We just don't. One year we have a hot summer, next year we have a rainy summer, next year we have a mixed bag. It's just crazy stuff, the British weather, and I don't know why. Should we just kick off the next hour of the show with the Rolling Stones, because they have a brand new album out and it's gone to number one in the charts. It's called Foreign Tongues, and this is the release from it. It's Jealous Lover.

favourite lines from that particular track is "You pray like a mantis and you're feeding off me." Brilliant stuff as usual from the Rolling Stones. That is "Jealous Lover." Great stuff. Backstreet Boys up next, and I think we'll have "Bottle Up."

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0: the wonderful Carlos Santana, and the track is She's Not There. I've got to say a very happy birthday to the Mexican and American rock guitarist who appeared at Woodstock in 1969, and Santana were featured in the Woodstock film and soundtrack album, vastly increasing the band's popularity. Their second album, Abraxas, which was back in 1970, spent 6 weeks at number one on the Billboard charts and remained in the charts for 88 weeks. Their 99 US number one single, Smooth, which I don't know, I think it was number one in the UK as well, spent 11 weeks in the charts, and he won 8 Grammy, well, they, I should say, Santana as a group, won 8 Grammy Awards for the Supernatural album at the 2000 Awards. Born on this day, the 20th of July, Carlos Santana, back in 1947. A very happy birthday to him. What a guitarist he is, and I would imagine lots of influence on young guitarists as well. Maybe, I don't know, too old? I don't think so. Good guitarists, no matter how old they are.
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That is Michael Jackson, of course it is, and PYT, pretty young thing. I think he's definitely headed out of the top 10 and probably out of the top 20 and maybe even out of the top 30. I'm sure he's in there somewhere. He'll be in the top 50 somewhere. I'm sure he will. The usual tracks, I think. Maybe not PYT. Maybe Billie Jean or one of those. But yes, always hovering somewhere, Michael Jackson's music. Melanie C up next. I'm sure she's just got married. Might have to check that out. This is Undefeated Champion.

0: Yes, I was right. Mel C, undefeated champion, and she has got married. I think she married an Australian model. Well, why not? Okay, congratulations, Mel C. Great stuff. I think she's had, it's a bit like everybody. You don't necessarily have a straightforward life, do you? Not necessarily. And congratulations to her. Good thing she got married. Probably somewhere beautiful, I am sure. And I think it was Victoria Beckham designed her dress. That's what I was reading, that Victoria Beckham had designed her dress. And although she couldn't be there because, of course, she was at the World Cup in America.
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And the image of that piece of cinema where he's dancing around the guy that is, strapped to a chair. Sticks in my mind every time I hear that song. And it's a great song. Ruined. No, not ruined, really. 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If you don't know what I'm talking about, don't worry. Don't watch it, and then you'll be fine. Choosing Texas, taking us to the ads. It's Ella Langley.

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0: And that was Simple Minds. Of course it was. Unmistakable sounds of Jim Kerr there. And that is another birthday of the day belonging to Michael McNeil, keyboardist with the Scottish rock band Simple Minds. And they had a number one single, I think, in 1985, Don't You Forget About Me. And then 1989, number one single, Belfast Child. Plus over 20 other top 40 singles. What's my Sons and Fascination, I think, is my favourite album, and that's probably because it was the very first one I bought. But a very happy birthday to Michael McNeil, born on this day, the 20th of July, back in 1958. Crazy. All those years ago.
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0: It's just turned 9 o'clock. You're listening to Gail here on Devon FM, coming live from Badger Green here in Banff, and taking you for the next hour until 10 a.m. I think I can hear a helicopter. And yes, I'm going to kick off this hour of the show, this last hour of the morning show, with Sam Fender and Olivia Dean and their record-breaking hit, Rein Me In. 17 weeks in the chart, a possible 18, breaking the all-time record. We'll wait and see.

0: Tom Fender, Olivia Dean, and Rain Me In. And next up, 1975, the 1975, and Love Me. And I do believe that Mr. Matty Healy got married at the weekend. Not just Mel C, but Matty Healy as well married his girlfriend of a few years. And was that in America? Gotta check those details.
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0: is the 1975 and Love Me. And I think that that is true, that Matty Healy and his model girlfriend Gabriette Bechtel have tied the knot in Los Angeles, apparently at, I think it's at Madonna's old place. I'm pretty sure that's what it said in the news today. Oh, the news the other day, maybe. Maybe it's old news and I'm only just reading it. It's her, Madonna's former estate in the Hollywood Hills. So, yeah, they're married. It seems to be the year of weddings, and I'm sure that he date Taylor Swift, who's also got married just recently, along with Mel C. What is going on? The world is getting married.
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I can't sing, honestly, I cannot sing at all. I mean, honestly, I don't even do karaoke. I'd clear the floor, honestly, that would be clear anywhere. I mean, my voice is just, oh, terrible. Okay, so of course, the wonderful Queen, and It's Kind of Magic. Bruno Mars up next, and a little bit of news about Bruno Mars and what a wonderful gig he's just done down at Wembley.

0: that is, Bruno Mars, and I think he has just appeared at Wembley, and I think he's given a fantastic show to everybody, to lift the nation's mood, apparently. I think six nights in Wembley, and that was, I think his previous visit here into the UK was 2018, but yeah, I think he kind of gave London a bit of a party, and I don't think he's doing any gigs apart from London, and he also wore a cape with the romantic on. Yeah, it was a very kind of reminiscent of and I can't think who it is, but oh, you know, we used to dance crazy. James Brown, that's it. Just come into my head, thank goodness. But yeah, he's kind of got that old school show feel, hasn't he, Bruno Mars, like that, with that kind of routine. And I think Anderson .Paak was a guest, so anyone who had a ticket, I'm sure, had a wonderful, wonderful time. Okay, we have got Nomi's Gem up next from Dee Dee Island. It's called Setting Sun.
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himself this week with Nomi's Gem of the Week, DD Island and Setting Sun. And if you want to hear Nomi, he's here on a Tuesday and a Thursday evening between 7 and 10 p.m. live on Devon FM. A birthday of the day up next. It's Talk Talk. Life's what you make it.

0: Hedgehog and Life's What You Make It. And a very happy birthday to Lee Harris, English drummer, who joined Talk Talk in 1981. They had the hits It's My Life, and that was back in 1984. And the 1986 one I've just played there. Born on this day, the 20th of July, back in 1962. A very happy birthday to Lee Harris. Great song.
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Snow Patrol, and that is a new song from them and Kylie Minogue called These Alarms. It's 9:45, and you're listening to Gail here on Devon FM, coming live from Battery Green. Coming in 15 minutes' time, we've got Lynn. She'll be here taking you all the way through to 2. Lewis Capaldi up next, and Stay Love.

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And that was brand new from Take That, Sweet July. Maybe not so sweet round here. It's been on and off rain and sun, hasn't it? Might have a little dog to accompany me in the studio. Okay, we have up next and finishing the hour, Elton John's Tiny Dancer. I'm going to hand over to Lynn. She'll be taking it all the way through to two today. Thanks very much for keeping me company this morning. I'll see you next time. Have a wonderful week, whatever you're doing, and whoever you're doing it with. Bye.

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0: Get ready for an action-packed few days out this summer at Scotland's largest two-day agricultural event, Turf Show, Sunday the 2nd and Monday the 3rd of August. 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Turf Show, Sunday the 2nd and Monday the 3rd of August. Follow us on Instagram and Facebook. Well, good morning, and it's Monday's AM to PM, and we'll have our number one on this day heading your way soon. Don't know where we're going with that one as yet, but what about if I play Grace and I'll have a think?

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1: AM to PM is in association with Baird's Pharmacy, Castle Street in Banff. 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
0: 2017, that's where we're heading for today's number one after Irene Cara.

Irene Cara there and Fame. 20 past 10. We're going to have our number one on this day. So it's 2017, today's number one. Comes from, and it's a Spanish language song. Well, started out as that. Recorded by Luis Fonsi with the rapper from Puerto Rico, Daddy Yankee. Then Justin Bieber got involved and he featured on the English language remix, which was released on the April 17th, 2017, with added lyrics by Justin and American singer-songwriters Pooh Bear, there's her name, and Marty James. Topped the charts in 47 countries, including the States and the United Kingdom, and reached the top 10 of 6 others. This song has been listed amongst the best Latin songs ever by various publications, with some referring to it as one of the most successful Spanish language tracks in pop music history. Do you think it is? Do you think it beats La Bamba? Apparently it does. And so, our number one on this day, bet you've guessed it already. Number one on this day, the 20th of July, 2017. Luis Fonsi, Daddy Yankee, Justin Bieber got involved. It's Despacito.

0: Despacito.
1: Louis Fonsi, Daddy Yankee, Justin Bieber and Despacito are number one on this day, the 20th of July, back in 2017.
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quarter to 11 there, UB40 and a red, red wine. Now, are you ready for your very first listen of the story of the song? We'll start on a Monday and give you clues to a really famous song. This week's one's a crack. I always say that. But remember, your clues are basic to start with, the build-up as the week goes on. And remember, it's just for fun, but please let me know what your guesses are. So are you ready? Here you go. Here's your first clue in the story of the song. The story of the song. The song was written by Edwin Collins. And that is that. So is it an Edwin Collins song, or did he write it for someone else? Might pick up on that clue with Tuesday's clue. Here's Take That and Sweet July.

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Deanna Spiro there, Material Lover. It is 7 minutes to 11 o'clock this Monday morning. Yes, yeah, start of the week. Did you have a good weekend? Did I ask you? Yesterday, weather was absolutely lush, wasn't it? Is it too much to expect 2 days in a row? Come on.

Prince there, and Take Me With You. If you're on your holidays, Take Me With You. I've been sent a lovely video of someone lying beside the pool in Spain. Looks nice, sun shining. Oh, Bath's beautiful. Bath, it does beautiful. Here's Tom Grennan and Found What I've Been Looking For. Taking us to 11.

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16 minutes past 11, Harry Styles there. I've got Blondie for you. I'm currently down there in Downing Street. Sir Keir Starmer's given his final number 10 address as Prime Minister before Andy Burnham steps in and takes over the role.

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Beloved there and Sweet Harmony, we've got a brand new album of the week to showcase for you. It's Gracie Abrams' new album, which I'm very excited to play.

0: AM to PM is in association with Baird's Pharmacy, Castle Street in Banff. See you there.
1: Time for the album of the week. Time is 11:32, and our album of the week this week comes from Gracie Abrams. It's her brand new album, Daughter from Hell is the name of it. It's her third studio album, just released there on Friday. Got three tracks today because it's a 16-track long album. So yeah, we'll try and play as much as possible. So we're going to start with this one. It's Death Wish.

Cold Goodbyes from our album of the week, Gracie Abrams' Daughter from Hell. It's a brilliant title. Third studio album from her, and third track today, It's the Knife.

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talking heads there, and it's a wild, wild life. Wild, wild life. Maybe not so much Monday morning, is it? You know, I'm not a fan of a Monday at all. Mornings, afternoons, or anything like that. Not a fan. Just like every other day, but I don't know why.

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You two there in the Street of Dreams. Yep, Street of Dreams, 28 minutes past 12. And yeah, it's news now. Andy Burnham has become Prime Minister after meeting the King and will shortly head to Downing Street to make his first speech as Prime Minister.

0: AM to PM is in association with Baird's Pharmacy, Castle Street in Banff. 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
1: 12:32, we've got Sam Fender, Olivia Dean. It's like 17 weeks have been at number one with us. Not fed up yet, it's reined me in.

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1: Right, let's have a known this day, 1996. That's where we're starting. And Gary Barlow scored his first UK number one single with Forever Love, taken from his debut album, Open Road. He became the first member of Take That to top the charts with a solo record.

completely forgotten all about that track. Can't even remember it. Wow. What about Elvis Presley and his teeth then? In 2003, a tooth set had been pulled out of Elvis Presley's mouth. Who would have done that? After an injury, or maybe failed to sell on the auction site eBay, the tooth had been put on a 10-day sale with a reserve price of $100,000. Bids had pushed the price up to $2 million, but they were later found out to be fraudulent. So were the bids fraudulent or the teeth fraudulent? Hopefully not the teeth, eh?

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0: 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Almost 1:15.
1: AM to PM is in association with Baird's Pharmacy, Castle Street in Banff. 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
0: Let's have a look at some birthdays in the music world. And we're going to start back, 1955. Jem Finer, banjo player with the Pogues. Happy birthday.

love that. The Pogues Fiesta, celebrating Jem Finer from the band. We've got some Simple Minds for you, because Michael McNeil was born on this day, 1958, keyboard player with Simple Minds. They've had over 20 UK top 40 singles, Simple Minds.

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0: Gosh, I was having a massive yawn there. 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Sorry. Too much oversharing, maybe. It's James Irvine's birthday. James, singer from Furniture. He was born this day, 1959. Big hit from them, 1986. It's Brilliant Mind.

0: AM to PM is in association with Baird's Pharmacy, Castle Street in Banff. See you there.
1: Let's have another birthday. That was Furniture Brilliant Mind, James Irvine's birthday. It is Lee Harris's birthday. He was born in the state in 1962, drummer with Talk Talk.

Talk Talk there, and It's My Life. Now, it is the great name, Dig Wayne. Dig Wayne from the Joe Boxers. He was born this day in 1962. 1983, they got to number three with this one. It's the Boxer Beat.

Oh, flashback to the 80s with that one. The Boxer Beat, final birthday, to born this day, 1966. We've got Andrew Levy, bassist with the Brand New Heavies. 1994, they got to number 13 with their version of Midnight at the Oasis.

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0: there and my loving. Well, handing the baton over to Bob for Monday afternoon. So don't panic, settle down, Monday afternoon. I'm going to leave you with the Americas. Something's going to happen. It's bound to this week, isn't it? And have a good afternoon.
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2: Good afternoon, just gone 2 o'clock. 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I think you know what it is. It's 106, 107, 105, 105. Depends where you are. There's lots of different ones. 107.4 in Banff, 105.9 in Portsoy, and 105.3 in FM. But right here, Kenneth doesn't even know that.

There you go, the fabulous R.E.M. there with What's the Frequency, Kenneth? And as I says, you all know the frequencies, and we're online, and you can find us on your devices all over the place. Anyway, we've got a full list of songs here for you today from Beck, something new from Echo and the Bunnymen, Lucas Graham, and also Kelly Clarkson, which I'm going to play for you right now, and this is called I'd Be Lying. Don't be doing that.

0: do.
1: There you go, Kelly Clarkson. I'd be lying if she said she'd. There you go. Back after these.
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That also applies to folk that does the 8 to 4 and the 7 to 3 and obviously the 10 to 6, I suppose, if that's the case. That's Dolly Parton there with 9 to 5. I'm hearing of a lot of folk getting about and travelling away their holidays and doing some road trips here, there and everywhere. And this one goes out to Dave and Becca, who are having a bit of a journey at the moment. And this is The Boys, and this is called Sick on You.

God bless the supermarket shopping bag. It's saved me in a car journey. It's the hot, sticky weather and all that, isn't it? Up and down the hills, you know, the kind of things. It does encourage a wee bit of travel sickness. So if you're out doing it, make sure you pack well and plenty of refreshments, obviously. Plenty of mint air freshener. That's it to Dave. Next up for you, I've got some Rolling Stones. This is called Jealous Lover.

0: Mick Ronnie and Keith, that's what's left of them. That's Rolling Stones there with Jealous Lover. I'll be back after this with our very seasonal holiday music.
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0: Okay, time now for holiday music. What's holiday music? It's Monday music, but we spell it holiday instead of Monday. As it's the summer holidays, we've been doing it for a couple of weeks, and we're going to go off today with Hank Chazot with Nobody Will. Hey.

0: Ay.
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And we're going to D for Don Farden and I'm Alive. D.

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Why?

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2: Okay, getting you beefy here now. This is Menzingers, and it's called Everything I Ever Saw.

There you go, that's the main singers. That's from their 8th studio album, Everything I Ever Saw. It's called, the title itself. Aye, pretty good, quite like it. And they're from Pennsylvania, if you've not heard of them. The main singers, there you go. Keeping in a summer mood, this is Don Henley, Boys of Summer.

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safety dance from Men Without Hats, and we are slowly creeping up onto the hour, so we'll get one of these runs up to there. This is Lloyd Cole and the Commotions.

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2: Welcome back. Good afternoon. It's 3 o'clock. This is Bob with you through till 6 o'clock. And to kick off our 2 at 3, we have Beloved. This is Hello.

0: There we go. Martin Solvig and Dragonette there with Hello. And before that was The Beloved with Hello. And I think they said hello to everybody that was in the phone book. There was that many names involved. That's your 2 out of 3 for the day.
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0: Here's a wee bit of Paul Weller.

There you go, probably all about sunflower. You're probably getting a bit of watering today, Mr. Whalen, if you've got your sunflowers outside and growing. What do I have for you now? How's a wee bit of Tom Petty?

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2: Okay, time for a wee bit of linkage, and we're going to kick off with Jeannie Clure, and it should be easy enough given the time we're at, where we've been listening and watching the last wee while. Who's your first?

0: So there we go. What did we have there? We had Jenny Clare with He's the Moon in Spain, followed by Clash with Spanish Bombs. George Baker selection with Una Paloma Blanca. That means a white dove. Pogues with Fiesta and Los Lobos with La Bamba. And simply, the connection was Spain, but Hispanic and Spanglish in all of the songs that you just heard there. And there you go. That was it. Simple as that. After Spain winning last night, we as well give them a wee bit of recognition. Well done, Spain, for, you know, winning a World Cup. Second time, I think it is, for them. So, good. Moving on. The World Cup is over.
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0: Okay, something new for you now. This is Empire of the Sun and it's called Lego.

Spanish theme beforehand. How good is that? All programmed in here. Next up, we have got Senor James Taylor, who was in town, or should I say country at least,

0: There you go, James Taylor and Handyman. And I've got it from good source. It was the second last song he played in the first half before he came down and started signing shirts, hats, records for all the fans, apparently. There you go. So a bit inside info there as well. Well done, James.
1: 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Banff and Macduff Menshed, 5 Street, Macduff.
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0: Is it about you too? Right.

There you go. You too. I hear that Larry Mullen Jr. is back playing with the band as well and doing new recordings with them. And you'll probably get to hear some more of that one here. That was Pride. Play that one for BM, who was out doing their march Glasgow the weekend there. And I've got for you some now Crazy Love from Poco. End it all.

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2: Just gone 4 o'clock, Bob with you here through till 6 o'clock. This is Deveron FM, live from Battery Green, and we will kick off this hour with a little bit of Joe Tex. Show me.

Gary Lewis and his wee band called the Jayhawks here, and that was Smile. They're playing later this year as well in Glasgow, I think. And I've got something new for you now. This is Carly Rae Jepsen, and this is After All.

0: There you go, Carlin E. Jepsen there with, after all, very good, like the very thumpy bass in there. Bum, bum, bum, bum.
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0: Okay, I've got time now to play Nomi's Gem of the Week. Actually, Nomi shouted in a wee bit earlier on, was saying that you don't hear that very often on the playlist, and it was the Sick on You song. Yes, so thanks for noticing the novelty song in there. It's actually probably Nomi's picking, so that's why he's commented on it. Anyway, we've got Nomi's Gem of the Week. This is Dee Dee Island, and it's called Setting Sun.

There you go, that's Dee Dee Island, and they're from Brooklyn, kind of. Went by the name, it's Brandon Rhodes basically. It was a kind of solo project he started up, and they said they go full band with it, and that's quite cool. I like it. It's kind of lo-fi. I'm trying to put a nail on it, but I can't think. I'll come back to you what it is, but it's very good. That's very good. And that's Norwich Gem of the Week, and that'll be getting played every day by Lynn in the morning, and you'll just have to enjoy it because it's really, really good. I have Counting Crows for you. This is Mr. Jones.

0: There you go, Ken Crews there with Mr. Jones, and I'll be back with Naked Dance after this.
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1: Okay, I've got a good decade dance for you today. Kicking off in 1968 with the Kinks. This is Village Green Preservation Society.

0: And closing up three decadents, is Semisonic there, and that was closing theme from 1998, that was. So would we have the years where 68 with the Kinks, 76 with the Climax Blues Band, Pixies from 89, and Semisonic there. And there'll be more decadents next week.
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There we go. Look, it's Graham and good times. Good times indeed, eh? I wonder if they had times like these, eh? Two fighters for you here.

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2: Just gone 5 o'clock, live from Battery Green. This is Deveron FM with Bob through till six with you, and plenty more good tunes and newbies to play to you. We're going to kick off this hour though with a bit of Duran Duran in this ordinary world that we all live in.

From the wedding album, it's Duran Duran with Ordinary World. Fabulous song. I have something new here in front of me. It's called In the Night, and it's by Beck. Yes, that Beck.

quite outstanding. I like Pig when he gets like that. He's quite dark sometimes, but really soundtracky, and it's just quite good. Very, very, very good. That's Beck and In the Night. Here's some Harry Styles for you. This is...

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3: This is Disco Bambino with Neil Rogers and Sophie Ellis-Bextor.

Sophie Ellis Bextor there with Nile Rodgers, Disco Bambino, and it's called Dancing Without You, and that's new on our list here today. I've got one more to play for you. I'm going to play something first, though. I think I'm going to go away with a bit of Divine Comedy. Disco. Let's go.

Divine Comedy there with At the End of Disco. That for people of a certain age will look back at that and that would be the fond times for them. References there to like Tainted Love, Morrissey, Stone Roses, Pixies, Blur, Cure. Sounds a bit like this show. They Wanna Dice. And it's just it's a nice wee reference, you know, here and there with some stuff. You get some nice songs over time that people reference the best times of their times. And I think that must have been a good one for Divine Comedy. Should have put themselves in there because they wrote some crackers too. Here's something that's of a time as well. This is Echo and the Bunnymen and it's new as well. It's called Brussels is Haunted. I don't like them anyway, they're green and they're sticky.

0: Okay, obviously the place and not the Sprouts.
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I like that. It's really good, isn't it? It's Ryan Beatty, and it's called White Lightning. It's got a wee kind of touch of Stevie Wonder in there, and a wee touch of George Harrison as well. There's some nice wee bits in there. I like that. I'll play that one again. Go on, let's do some Stevie Wonder then, eh? What have we got here?

0: 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You can find us on 5 Street in Macduff. 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
2: 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See you

Marty Stewart there, and his fabulous superlatives. there's a support act, and that was a country star. I had to look at it twice. I thought I said something else. Anyway, that was yes, country star from Marty Stewart. The guy plays B Bender guitar, donated to him from the guy who made the first B Bender guitar. There you go. This is the Bare Naked Ladies, and If I Had $1 Million.

0: fridge in there somewhere.
1: Yeah, we could just go up there and hang out.
2: Like open the fridge and stuff, and there would always be food laid out for us with little pre-wrapped sausages and things.
1: Mm.
2: They have pre-wrapped sausages, but they don't have pre-wrapped bacon.
1: Well, can you blame them?
2: Yeah.

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1: Of course we would. 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
0: And buy really expensive ketchups with it.
1: That's right. All the fanciest Dijon ketchup.

Bare Naked Ladies there then with If I Had $1 Million. What would you do with your $1 Million if you had it? I think I'd probably have to give most of it away to obviously charity. Be all, you know, yeah, peace and love, man. It's been a great show today. Some good stuff in there. As I said, check out Ryan Beatty's song, that was quite good, White Lightning, and also the DD Island song from Nomi's Gem of the Week. It has just been another Monday, but I would like to round off with a couple of wee tunes. And I'm going to play you this one first. This is Keep On Smiling by the Wet Willie Band.

go, Wait Willie Band, and it was Keep On Smiling. Please do keep on smiling, and I will hopefully see you all on Monday for more of the same. Have a good one, folks. This is Lulu.

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1: This is the Golden Years with Philip Medcalf.
2: Hello and welcome along to the Golden Years with me, Philip Medcalf, the show where I take a look back at a specific year between the 60s and today for around about the next hour. But music on the way from Franz Ferdinand. I'm going to be taking you back to the dance floors of Golden Year 2004 and starting today's show with LMC versus U2 and Take Me to the Clouds Above.

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released on the 24th of February from Golden Year 2004. That's JoJo and Leave. Before that, I played you Franz Ferdinand and Take Me Out, and we kicked off the 2004's Golden Year with LMC versus U2 and Take Me to the Clouds Above. As well as playing the music from the year, I'd like to take a look back at what else happened, and I'll be doing that after I've played some Razorlight and a song from Britney Spears where the video caused quite a bit of controversy. Stay tuned to find out what song that was, but here's some Anastasia and Left Outside Alone.

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Hazelight and Golden Touch. Some indie from back in golden year 2004. Now, I said I'd like to reminisce about what else happened alongside all this music that was released. And in construction of the landmark office building, the Gherkin in London, designed by Norman Foster, opened, and Wales's Millennium Centre in Cardiff also opened in 2004. Welcome along to the Golden Years with me, Philip Medcalf. I've got some hip-hop from Estelle on the way. Yes, you did hear me right, hip-hop on the Golden Years, after some Maroon 5 and She Will Be Loved, right here with me, Philip Medcalf.

0: the Noughties.
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Nelly and My Place on the Golden Years with me, Philip Medcalf. Welcome along to the show. And in sport, Middlesbrough FC won their first trophy in their 128-year history by defeating Bolton Wanderers in the Football League Cup final. England were knocked out of UEFA Euro 2004, by Portugal on penalties. What a surprise. We went out on penalties. We always do. And Great Britain participated in the 2004 Summer Olympics in Athens, winning a total of 9 gold, 9 silver and 12 bronze medals. That's not a bad going, in my opinions. Anyway, do you remember Moose T from the late 90s with that song Horny? Well, in 2004, she teamed up with Emma Lanford and released this. And is it 'cause I'm cool?

0: The Golden Years with Philip Metcalf.
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the 5th of October saw Natasha Bedingfield release these words in Golden Year 2004. And as well as her, her brother Daniel Bedingfield also had some success in the early noughties with Gotta Get Through This. Yeah, you remember that from all the way back on Now That's What I Call Music 51. If you don't, it will be on the Golden Years 2001 with me, Philip Medcalf. In motoring, Vauxhall launches the fifth generation of its popular Astra family hatchback, and Ford launched the second generation of its best-selling Focus family vehicle. I've had one of those, and they were pretty good cars. Anyway, two more songs to go before the end of the show. Chemical Brothers and Galvanize on the way after another dance floor classic, this time United Nations and Out of Touch.

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Now, this here radio station is going to let me play Carlos Santana, Kim Carnes, Cat Stevens, Don Henley, Madeline Bell, David Essex, and Mick Jagger, and that's just the birthday file. You can also add in a very good mid-80s Bobby Goldsboro cover for the Steve Bishop Holding. And a sibling of Mike Oldfield has a wonderful 90s record of hers played, as well, stalled at two, back to 1965 and 1984. And we might not have been lucky enough to see and hear Jeff Lynne in London recently. Get well soon, Jeff. But we did get to enjoy this fella. And Hyde Park just went wild when this started.

sounded as good doing that live at 75 as it sounded off that compact disc just then. And also the brass he had, brass team he had backing him. Absolutely superb. Stevie Wonder and Sir Duke, Animals and Midnight Oil before that. It's time for the first of our Stall at Two records now.

That can't be 41 years ago. Holy Hector's house. Nick Kershaw, June 1984. I Won't Let the Sun Go Down on Me, held at 2 because of Frankie Goes to Hollywood, Two Tribes being number one then. And first up, Everly Brothers, Price of Love, June 1965, held off by Elvis and Crying in the Chapel. Another top-heavy birthday far, and we like them top-heavy. We'll make a start on it after this from Eric Clapton.

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Chair. Happy birthday, Jim Irvin. Born in West London. We think Ealing. We're fairly sure it's Ealing. 20th of July, 1959. Singer-songwriter and music journalist. He fronted the English new wave band Furniture, co-writing their only hit, Brilliant Mind. Got to number 21 in July 1986. Shares a birthday with Carlos Santana, born in Jalisco in Mexico, 20th of July, 1947. A musical child prodigy, he was playing the violin at the age of 5 and learnt the guitar at 8. Helped him to a career total of 10 Grammys so far and record sales in excess of 100 million. This is Samba Party. It got to number 27 in the UK charts for 3 weeks back in October 1974.

Kim Carnes, born in Los Angeles, 20th of July, 1945. So happy 80th birthday to the lady with the distinctive husky voice. Originally, she sang with 60s vocal group New Christy Minstrels, but she had more solo success, particularly with her international hit cover of Jackie DeShannon's Betty Davis Eyes, the US number one for 9 interrupted weeks. Over here, it got to number 10 for 2 weeks back in May 1981. Buddy Knox, born in Texas, 20th of July 1933. We lost him in 1999. American songwriter whose popularity peaked in the late 50s. He co-wrote his US 1957 number one, Party Doll, backed by the Rhythm Orchids. It took a while to chart here, eventually peaking at number 29 in the spring of 1959.

Brilliant. Stephen Dimitri Giorgio also goes by the name of Cat Stevens and Yusuf Islam as well for a while. Born 21st of July 1948 in Marylebone, northwest London. Singer, songwriter, and musician with record sales of over 100 million. He's written hit songs for himself and many others and was inducted into the Rock and Roll Hall of Fame in 2014. He still tours today and his last album, King of a Land, was released a couple of years ago. That was Moonshadow. Got to number 22 here in October 1971. 22nd of July, the birthday of Don Henley, born in Gilmer, Texas, 1947. Founding member, drummer, and co-lead vocalist with Eagles. Despite breakups and reunions, he's the only constant member since its 1971 Los Angeles formation. He's also released 5 solo studio albums. Here is a solo effort of his. The Boys of Summer first got to number 12 in March 1985, and when re-released, got to number 12 again in July 1998.

Is that the best thing they did? I reckon so. Along with School and Dreamer and Take the Long Way Home. Fantastic. I'm playing that because it's Rick Davis's birthday on the 22nd of July. Born in Swindon, 1944. Founding member of Supertramp and, like Don Henley, another only constant member through the group's entire history. He's composed many of their songs along with band member Roger Hodgson and takes lead vocal on that minor 1979 UK hit from the Breakfast in America album. 23rd of July, Tony Joe White, born in Louisiana, 1943. He died in 2018. Singer, songwriter and guitarist who wrote Rainy Night in Georgia, covered by Brooke Benton and then Randy Crawford. And he also wrote Tina Turner's big hit, Steamy Windows. His only UK hit for himself was this one, Groovy Girl, got to number 22 in July 1943.

is why this feature overruns. So many great songs. I couldn't have left any of these out. Here's another one. It's the birthdate of the gorgeous Janis Siegel on the 23rd of July. Born in New York, 1952, a jazz singer and one quarter of the vocal group Manhattan Transfer. They amassed 10 Grammys during her ongoing tenure, covering songs from the 30s onwards, fusing many different musical genres. The group officially called Time at a farewell concert in December 2023, celebrating 50 years together. On a little street in Singapore, this got to number 20 in June 1978.

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We're still at the 23rd of July. Madeline Bell, born in Newark, New Jersey, 1942. A very popular singer of the late 60s and 70s, who was providing backing vocals for the likes of the Dave Clark Five, Elton John and Cerrone. She's performed in several stage shows and TV advertising campaigns. With fellow vocalist Roger Cook, they fronted contemporary pop combo Blue Mink. Big hit for them. Bannerman got to number three for 2 weeks, June into July in 1971. Big happy birthday to David Essex, born David Cook in Plaistow, East London, 23rd of July, 1947. An actor of stage and screen and TV as well. As a singer, he's had 19 top 40 singles, two of them getting to number one. He's still touring and he's due to appear with Lulu and the Beach Boys in Reading on the 20th of July. Hope you had a happy birthday sung to him. This is a forgotten one of his, Rolling Stone. Got to number five this in July 1975.

Heinz Burt, who was born Heinz Schwartz in Detmold, Germany, 24th of July 1942. He died in the year 2000. A member of 60s group The Tornadoes, he was bass guitarist on a lot of other Joe Meek productions. Meek then launched Heinz as a solo artist, and he charted five times, most notably with his Eddie Cochran tribute, Just Like Eddie, and followed it with several singles as well, including that one, You Were There, got to number 26 for 2 weeks in March 1964. 25th of July, Tom Dawes, born in New York, 1944. He died in 2007. Co-founder of short-lived American band The Circle, peculiar spelling, but there you go. He was lead singer, and you can't see it, although it is written down here, pretty strange. He was lead singer and guitarist, written by Paul Simon and Bruce Woodley of The Seekers. This one, Red Rubber Ball, was a US number two hit in 1966. Circle, C-Y-R-K-L-E. Terrible grammar.

tell me when to shake my tail feathers. Thank you very much. Mick Jagger, Dartford lad, born there 26th of July 1943, founding member and lead singer with the greatest rock and roll band in the world. So they say, anyway. And they're still going! He's written so many of their songs with bandmate Keith Richards, but not that one, though. Mick was knighted in 2003 for services to music from the LP Dirty Work, a Harlem Shuffle, written and originally recorded by Bob and Earl. The Stones took it to number 13 in March 1986. Dobie Gray was born Lawrence Gray in Texas, 26th of July 1940. He died in 2011. A singer-songwriter whose career covered soul, country, pop and musical theatre as well. His hit records include Drift Away and this one, The In Crowd. That's number 25 here in March 65. Top 20 in the States and top 10 in Canada.

come along. And he'd be tall and handsome, rich and strong. Now that boy I love has come to me, but he sure ain't the way I thought he'd be.

give us another hit here. Fabulous Darlene Love there, who was born Darlene Wright in Los Angeles, 26th of July, 1941. Part of Phil Spector's production line, having been lead singer in California girl vocal trio The Blossoms. She's provided vocals on hit records by The Crystals, The Ronettes and Bob B. Sox and The Blue Jeans. Recorded by The Blossoms but credited to The Crystals, that was He's Sure the Boy I Love, a US number 11 in 1962. Don't think he did anything over here. 26th of July is also the birthday of Roger Taylor, born Roger Meadows Taylor in King's Lynn in Norfolk, 1949. Multi-instrumentalist and singer with a falsetto vocal range, songwriter, and best known as the drummer for rock band Queen. From their 1977 LP, News of the World, it's his vocal on this track, Fight from the Inside.

0: No mistake in that Queen sound, is there? With Roger Taylor on lead vocal. Also with birthdates this week, we've got Sex Pistol Paul Cook, Moody Blue John Lodge, Joe Boxer Dig Wayne, Bobby Sherman, and Bobby Hebb, who was born in Nashville, 1938, 26th of July. He died in 2010. An R&B soul singer and musician, he wrote Sunny with the intention of looking back at happier times after his brother and then the US President JF Kennedy died within a day of each other. It charted both sides of the Atlantic, helped no doubt by his touring with the Beatles. In fact, it got to number 12 here in October 1966. We'll hear this, and then it'll be time for the Steve Bishop oldie.
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That should have been a massive hit, that. Kenny Copeland, an American vocalist, songwriter and producer. He had been playing trumpet and adding his vocals to the LA-based soul and R&B group Rose Royce. The hits dried up late 70s, but they carried on recording into the 80s, never recreating the success they found when Gwen Dickey was lead singer. Copeland released a single of his own in 1985, a cover of Bobby Goldsboro's Some of the First Time on Morgan Kahn's Streetwave label, part of the Street Sound stable at the time. Never troubled any charts, but was a turntable hit in the UK for a couple of weeks, and it also found its way into my 45 collection. That's why it's my Steve Bishop Oldie. Kenny Copeland, and it was Some of the First Time.

T-Rex and Johnny and the Hurricanes, of course. Now something not just nice from the 90s, but magnificent from the 90s.

That is superb. Sally Oldfield, sister of Mike, of course, and Terry, who had that top 20 hit back in 1978. I'm sure you'll remember Mirrors. She's been making albums since the late 60s, but Mirrors came from her first solo album, Water Bearer. 10 LPs and 16 years later, she released Three Rings, and from it, that unsuccessful but beautiful single, Digging for Gold. I had got in touch with Ms. Oldfield through social media, but as of yet, there's been no reply. Maybe my reputation goes before me. Maybe she just thought I'm not getting in touch with him. And who could blame her for that? Didn't stop me making it my 90s track, though. Sally Oldfield and Digging for Gold.

Neil Young, and then it was Young Idea with their cover of the Beatles, with a little help from my friends. Shillard, thanks for your company. oldrecordclub@hotmail.co.uk for your emails. And we'll be back here again, same time, same place next week. Going to finish with Paul Simon. As much as I can fit in a slip, slide, and away. Slip, slide.

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